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bam boom, big bam boom, big bam boom, big bam boom, big bam boom, big bam boom, big bam boom, big bam boom, big bam boom, big bam boom, big bam boom, big bam boom, big bam boom, big bam boom, big bam boom, big bam boom, big bam boom, big bam boom, big bam boom, big bam boom, big bam boom, big bam boom, big bam boom, big bam boom, big bam boom, big bam boom, big bam boom, big bam boom, big bam boom, big bam boom, big bam boom, big bam boom, big bam boom, big bam boom, big bam boom, big bam boom, big bam boom, big bam boom, big bam boom, big bam boom, big bam boom, big bam boom, big bam boom, big bam boom, big bam boom, big bam boom, big bam boom, big bam boom, big bam boom, big bam boom, big bam boom, big bam boom, big bam boom, big bam boom,

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2: Since thousands of years, colors and religions are fighting against each other. But wherever you are, whoever you are, give yourself a chance.

Since thousands of years, colors and religions are fighting against each other. But wherever you are, whoever you are, give yourself a chance for peace.